Don't be a drag, just be a queen. Whether you're broke or evergreen, you're black, white, beige, chola, descent. You're Lebanese, you're Orient. Whether life's disabilities left you outcast, bullied, or teased, rejoice and love yourself today, cause baby, you were born this way.

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1: I told her everything, kept no secret. She saw my strengths, told her my weakness. We were invisible.

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Ask for advice, get money twice. I'm from the dirty, but that Chico nice. Y'all call it a moment, I call it life.

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1: 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I'm gonna hit this city.
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1: before
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1: 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'Cause when I leave for the night, I ain't coming.

0: 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Please fasten seatbelts and bring your speakers in an upright position. Enjoy your flight.
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0: the captain speaking. I want to give you some information about our flight. We've just reached our cruising altitude and we're flying at a speed of 130 beats per minute. 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
6: Tesla 8251 heavy, 32 left, clear to land, 260, 9 up.

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1: Clear to takeoff, American 1135.
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0: 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Kennedy altimeter is 3010.

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1: And Jamaica 10, wind 0704, runway 13 right, clear for takeoff.
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0: Jamaica 10, wing 0704, runway 13 right, clear for takeoff. 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